got shit to do. Hot on the moon, go boom, boom, boom. I'm in the room, dancing for me, not dancing for you. I make my own rules. This life can be cruel, but right now it's cool.

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Just what you wanted. 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

0: 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Only know you love her when you let her go. And you let her go.
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0: o'clock into the club, half ten, 11 o'clock, and it's sort of mellow. The beat's there, the buzz is there, and then the DJ takes you, and he'll have you right in the palm of his hand with the sounds that he's playing, and he'll mix them. And for me, I mean, I'm always like dancing, you know. He'll take you on the rhythm, so your feet are going that way, and then he'll bring something else and so your hips are going that way, and then they always come in. And for some reason, it just all comes together. It just all comes together.
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what, but they don't know what is what. They just know what is what, but they don't know what is what. They just know what is what, but they don't know what is what. But they don't know what is no.